0: I'm looking for the other half of the moon and dangly. This is my home. Show me where the missing half of that moon. I don't know, said the fiery Turley, but I know someone who knows. If only I were big enough to transport him most.
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much to me and to you too. This song is the truth, and they say the truth will set you free. If you want to inside your soul,

can still feel the breeze that rustles through the trees and misty memories.